0: Hey, always last on the motherfucking track, you little hoe. Track, you little hoe. Track, you little hoe. Track, you little hoe.
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I was trying to shot a 3.5. Now all of my house is 3.5. 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

0: 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Track, you little hoe. Track, you little hoe.
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2: It's a fucking lifestyle, baby.